0: Oxygène.
1: Mothers of all mothers, you have labored for self, family and others, shedding many tears along the way. Despite what your soul has seen and your heart has felt, you have never stopped loving. You laugh long, hard and loud. Cause you know, you've been known. For out of deep rivers and tall forests, you have matched and matched and matched, gathering all your strength, gathering all your children.

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I couldn't get a flight back to the States. I realize you're the only number I know by heart. Last time I was here, we were together, remember? 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And you stopped me. And you said, don't ruin it. 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

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I'ma pop a pill. 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

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It's going down. It's going down.

0: damn their family. 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
1: I keep it intelligent, yet I'm belligerent, might just go read and weep. I need me an element, love's an impediment, struggle to form the speech. I struggle to make my, you're hanging it all on my, you're caught up on my visitation. 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

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Got a boat, write the scenes, write the script in a dope. 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

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Your eyes, your laugh, your hair. 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
1: All right.
2: It was his father's.
1: Farmers.

What's going on? You are tuned in to Elsewhere Radio, where we got all rhythm, no algorithm. And if you're ready to take flight into the great unknown, I've got something new just for you. So strap in and stay tuned for the best in surreal blues from Aja Monet.

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We were born to be sun ray. Radiant, falling upon the horizon newly each day. Shining. Waywardness. 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

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This is the Small Axe Jesse Royal, a.k.a. Natty Pablo, representing for Hora do Sol. Keep it locked. You don't want to be anywhere else.

0: what it ultimately ends up isn't nearly as impactful as the effort, the energy, and the love that put into making it that.
1: That's right.
0: And a lot of times when we sit back and we look at anything,
1: yeah,
0: when we evaluate anything, when we evaluate a product, yeah, a brand, a relationship,
1: yeah,
0: it's the thing that we're not, I'm sorry, that we're evaluating, mm-hmm, and not necessarily the process that people actually went through.

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Talking about Tanisha, your mental health is super important to me.

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That's nice of you to say, though, I guess. 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Disclaimer, this does not apply to you. Y'all know who you are. But for the most part, for everybody else, you can

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1: Yes, sir. 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

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And I never saw God put that cape underneath our little tree, but goodness, he must have. And I just laugh. 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
1: 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This whole room. 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I can see it. I can see all the molecules. 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
1: Listen. Why not imagine yourself successful?
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